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1: 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This is Captain Kim speaking. Welcome aboard Benga Airways. 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
1: 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Yeah. 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